Well, the invites went out and some people are upset talking about the Taylor Swift Travis Kelce upcoming wedding on July 3rd, New York City. The reason being, a lot of the guests are angry because they are invited to attend the wedding, but they can't bring a plus one, have to come alone. 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

0: 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B105.7, it's Eric. And there might now be an explanation as to why some people drive the way they do. From the Sean Show this morning, 15% of Gen Zers say they regularly have arguments in this particular place. Just so happens, those arguments happen in the car.
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It's all about the variety. You know, something has happened. I've always been a major fan of basketball, and I lost interest in the NBA because of, just so many things. It's like I pretty much forgot playoffs are happening, and I guess the Knicks are

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He'll tell you when it's going to happen.

I guess you could say the truth is out now. B105.7, it's all about the variety with Eric, the truth about Doritos bags. 84% air, 16% chips. Well, I guess the story goes that 84% of the bag is gas, leaving 16% actual chips. There's a twist. It's not a scam. It's nitrogen in the bag, designed to keep the chips fresh and reduce damage. Even though, of course, we know, I've experienced, someone said about 67% of the chips arrive broken before opening the bag. So, why fewer chips? That's the question.

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Feeling pretty good about the shortened work week. Yeah, only 2 days to go. The weekend's here. Thanks for the Memorial Day weekend. B105.7, it's all about the variety. You were there again, Green Day.

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B's Big Bucks, brought to you by Indie Decorative Concrete. 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

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It's all about the variety. National Grape Day, and also it was National Grape Popsicle Day too, I think. I love grape.

high tonight, about 61. Scattered storms should be moving out. Tomorrow, how about mostly sunny? 81. Looking good. B105.7. It's all about the variety. I'm Eric G.

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I'm Eric. Before I go, thank you for being here tonight, letting me share the evening with you. Hope to do it again tomorrow on Thursday. B105.7, it's all about the variety. Got to share this story. There's a Florida man facing felony charges after allegedly destroying a chiropractor's road sign because he thought it was advertising illegal drugs. Now, the sign read, "Licensed Crack Dealer." That's a joke about spinal adjustments, but he didn't see it as that. And I guess you could see that as what he thought it was, but why would someone advertise that? That would be illegal to do. People is dumb. That's one from the Sean Show. 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See ya.

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14: 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Baby Friday, after a dreary Wednesday, we've got sunshine and 80 today. 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
0: Today is National Hamburger Day. Although, who's ever getting a hamburger? Isn't it always a cheeseburger? My friend Mark has a very, he's my best pal. 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He had his first ever cheeseburger with me. He was a man in his 50s at the time. He still is a man in his 50s, but earlier in his 50s, he had his first ever cheeseburger with me. Like, how have you been on this planet 50-something years and never put cheese on your burger? 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She's a

0: 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Questions?
1: I heard Annie Fox, our midday host, talking about this yesterday, I think it was. What is the worst part of adulting? Worst part of being an adult? And for Annie, she said it was, she'd had to call around and make a few different appointments the day prior. And she's like, it's that, man. It's calling around and making appointments and stuff. She's like, if you can't make your appointment online, what are you even doing? I'm trying to think, is there anything in my life I have to regularly make an appointment for that I can't do online? I don't think so. I think it's all online appointments. Somebody else on her show had said, somebody on the text line, I believe, had said their worst part about being an adult was deciding what to make for dinner every night. That, to me, is one of the best parts of being an adult. You know, when you're a kid, you're just given whatever served you, and half the time you don't like it, you're not in the mood for it. Like now, within reason, I can eat whatever I want for dinner every night of the week. That's a part of adulting that means freedom to me. What about you? 317-681-1057 on the text. Worst part about adulting.

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1: You got a kiddo in your life? This is great. I got two tickets to Bluey's Big Play Saturday, February 20th. We're looking ahead for this one at Old National Center. Here's the question. A new survey finds baby boomers are much less likely to do this behind the wheel than any other generation. What is it? It is not text or be on the phone. I'll tell you that. That seems like an obvious guess. Baby boomers much less likely to do this behind the wheel than members of any other generation. What is it? Correct answer in two songs.

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1: Pair of tickets to Bluey's Big Play, Saturday, February 20th at Old National Center. Here's the question. A new survey finds baby boomers are much less likely to do this behind the wheel than any other generation. What is it? The correct answer is eat. Baby boomers are much less likely to eat behind the wheel than other generations. Well, you know, how old is a baby boomer? Because some big old school cars, remember my mom drove a Ford LTD, that big old hoopty, you had to have both hands on the wheel to keep her between the ditches, you know? You couldn't eat behind the wheel. I do not like eating behind the wheel. I don't like doing it. B1057.com contest tab. Go there with this correct answer to be today's Tough Trivia winner.

Got a quick After Dark text. So a text that came in late in the show or after the show yesterday at 317-681-1057. This comes from Ashley. Sorry, couldn't find your text, Ashley. Ashley from Columbus. She said, Sean, I feel that moth and candle thing. So this was a share from later in the show yesterday. It was a little meme. It said, I feel about as overwhelmed as a moth at a candlelight vigil. Ashley from Columbus. Sean, I feel that. I started a new job, and taking in all the new information is so much. But I'm blessed with a great team, so that helps. And I haven't been able to listen to B as much, which may also be part of the problem. Well, it's probably a huge part of the problem, Ashley. Not listening to us. Definitely going to make you feel overwhelmed. So, I get it. I remember when I was working on my therapy degree and internship, like 6-7 years ago. You know, I've done radio my whole career, so a lot of the therapy terminology and what it was new to me. And I felt completely overwhelmed. So I get it. That's part of what scares me about this job ever going away. If I ever have to do something else and learn something new entirely, my brain is tired. I don't know how well I'll do. Anyway, here's what we're going to do. For Ashley in Columbus, new job, feeling overwhelmed. I want everybody listening right now to look at the device that you are, you know, if you're driving, be careful, but look at the device you're listening on. Be it your radio, your smart speaker, your phone, what, your computer, whatever, look at that device. And I want you to, again, not if you're driving, just close your eyes and send all the positive juju, all the good energy you can to Ashley in Columbus. Ashley, you probably feel a little tingling right now, and that is all the positive energy that the Sean Show family, 37 members strong, by the way, got 37 listeners now. We're all sending you that good juju. You're going to do great. Don't fly into the candle, okay? I don't

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0: It is National Hamburger Day. 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Anyway, wear your American flag stuff to Steak and Shake today. 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And Burger King, if you're a rewards member there, you can score a free burger with a $3 or more purchase in the Burger King app. What's your favorite burger in town? We got a lot of good ones. I'm not a big burger guy. Like, I rarely get burgers, but I think my two favorite places in town, California Burger and Working Man's Friend. If you've not been to either, get both on your list.

0: Got a great song from Tina Turner queued up and ready to go right after we check the text line. 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
1: Let's talk about text, baby. Let's talk about you and me. Let's talk about all the good things and the bad things that may be. Let's talk about texts. Let's talk about texts. Let's talk about texts. Let's talk about texts.
0: Learned yesterday in the show that about 52% of Americans claim to be obsessed with cheese. 16% of us say we're eating cheese, quote, constantly. Constantly. My goodness. Barb the Cocktail Queen, 317-681-1057, says, Sean, I wanted to comment on the cheese obsession. Several weeks ago, maybe even months ago, I don't know, you were talking about how you need to rinse your shredded cheese because of the preservatives. It'll make it taste a lot better, melt better. Well, I finally broke down and I purchased a KitchenAid stand mixer. And now the only cheese I have is block cheese. Does the KitchenAid stand mixer have a cheese grater attachment on it? I'm not familiar. Anyway, she says, I grate my own cheese now with my KitchenAid. If you eat only home grated cheese and not the pre-shredded crap at the store, her word, not mine, then you, my friend, would also be cheese obsessed. Man, grating your own cheese, does it really make that big of a difference? You know what? I'll never know because I'm probably not going to do it. But I appreciate you encouraging me, Barb, at 317-681-1057.

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2: What's the buzz? Tell me what's happening. What's the buzz? Tell me.
0: I don't know how your brain works, but in mine, once the Indy 500 is behind us, I'm like, well, on to June. But no, we have one more full weekend of May to get through. And our pal Claire Clark from Visit Indy is going to give us some weekend best bets. She's got something really cool starting this weekend if you like fur babies. Cats, dogs specifically. There's a new museum exhibit about cats and dogs, why your cats and dogs behave the way that they do, etc. I think it sounds like a hoot. Also, there is a famous designer who designed, well, not that famous, I don't know who they are, but there's a famous designer from Indianapolis who is designing clothes for people like Post Malone. How you can get some inspiration from this local famous designer this weekend. That and more weekend best bets. They're next.
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9: What's the buzz? Tell me what's happening. What's the buzz? Tell me what's happening.
8: Yeah, my brain is like, well, the Indy 500 is behind us, so May is behind us. But no. We have one more full weekend of May. And with a rundown of what's happening in town, it's our pal Claire Clark from Visit Indy.
10: And we do have one more weekend, and it is going to be a hot one. So I want to talk about things to do in White River State Park this weekend. It's truly going to feel like the kickoff to summer. Kiddos are, most of the school systems are out of school for the summer, and our Indianapolis Indians have a home stretch starting tonight, of course, with their Thirsty Thursday program. Friday and Saturday are and Sunday, all of the home games this weekend kind of launch the opening weekend for kids. So post-game fireworks on Friday. There'll be a rowdy giveaway, bobblehead on Saturday. Just tons of fun for the kids. And this year, Victory Field is celebrating 30 years.
8: Well, and the weather this weekend, oh my gosh, it looks like dry and 70s, just perfect for a baseball game.
10: If you are going to Victory Field, of course, there's so many attractions also within White River State Park. And so I'd also recommend if you're going with your kiddos and you have some furry friends at home, our state museum has a new exhibit. It's called Cats and Dogs. And as a dog lover myself, I kind of want to go check it out. It really digs into the science of why dogs get the zoomies or why cats act certain ways and how cats and dogs see things in real life. You know, like they say that they don't see color the way we do. And so this exhibit really breaks it down and gives you a little peek into the brain behind your animal.
8: I love that. I'm going to go to that. That sounds odd. Do you know how long that's going?
10: It's going through this fall.
8: Oh, great.
10: Yes, that's on my list. And also on my list is Cowboy Couture just next door at the Idle George Museum. These are beautiful displays of Western wear nudie suits, all by Jerry Lee Atwood, who is a famous designer that actually resides in Indianapolis. But he's done these crazy, beautiful suits for folks like Lil Nas and Post Malone. And so they're all on display at the Idle George, and I've also heard great things about that exhibit.
8: Do you have any, I know you and your husband both like country music. Do you guys have any Western wear?
10: You know, we don't, but my sister's doing her bachelorette in Austin this year, so I will be getting some Western wear.
8: Oh, you're going to have to. Yeah, we go to a lot of country concerts with the work that I do with our sister station, Hank FM, and Andy and I look around sometimes. We're like, man, we need to get some, like, boots or a cowboy hat or some, you know, tight-fitting Wranglers or something. But for me, it would feel like cosplay. Like, I'm playing dress-up, you know?
10: I love it. Well, I mean, everyone needs a good pair of boots in their wardrobe. But I will say, if you are a Post Malone fan, I know he's coming next month. And so if you need some inspiration for some great Western wear, get over to the Idle George Museum.
8: All right.

That is a song that scored well on our recent music survey at B1057.com, so that's why we're playing it. New-ish one from Bruno Mars. It's a good mood song for me. Hopefully you like it, too. It is The Sean Show on B105.7, Thursday, a.k.a. Baby Friday. Nice sunny day in store, high around 80. You may be headed to a job right now you better not be headed to, but at least your workplace is not overrun with venomous snakes. Someone's is. We'll talk about it next.

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1: I know they're very popular, but I've never watched any of the Dutton shows. Well, there's a new one, Dutton Ranch, newest Yellowstone spinoff. It scored the biggest series launch in Paramount Plus history. Get this, though. There are so many rattlesnakes where they are filming in West Texas that they've had to hire about a half a dozen professional snake wranglers for the set. In 8 months of filming, they've caught 3,400 snakes. Ah! No thanks, Tom Hanks. Mm-mm. You watch anything on Amazon Prime? I just finished my first ever Amazon Prime show. It's not this one, but they have a new romantic drama called Off Campus that is doing really well. It had 36 million viewers within the first 12 days of streaming. Off Campus, new hit show on Amazon Prime. It is about college hockey players. Are they riding the heated rivalry coattails a little bit, maybe? We just finished, again, our first show we've ever watched on Amazon Prime all the way through. Scarpetta. It's kind of a weird name. It's a murder mystery type show starring Nicole Kidman. Heck of a cliffhanger ending to season one. In fact, right after that, we saw that episode. I was like, well, I had to Google. There better be a season two of Scarpetta. And there is, but not until late next year. Well, forgotten everything by then. That's what happened to me with the Stranger Things. I watched season one, forgot about it between season one and season two, and just never went back. For my fellow true crime fans, let me also recommend The Crash on Netflix. It was a story out of Ohio I was not familiar with. And then we just watched The Nightmare Upstairs on Hulu. Both wild stories. The justice system, I think, got it right in one of those shows, not in the other. I don't want to say anymore. I don't want to give it away. And by the way, if you're driving and you're not going to remember the names of all these shows I've mentioned, just text me whenever you're done driving. 317-681-1057. Say, Sean, tell me about them shows. I'll text you back with the names up and stuff. This story went viral yesterday. Chelsea Handler sharing details about an awkward date with a celebrity chef who she says is cheap. The guy ordered room service for her at a hotel, but left her with the bill. She says other people told her this guy was really cheap. They warned her. It's Bobby Flay. Apparently he's cheap. Let me just say this. Bobby Flay obviously has money. So at this point, he's not cheap. He's rude. You know what I mean? You can be thrifty all you want. But in this context, you're a big-time TV star, millions and millions and millions of dollars, and you're going to stick some lady with a room service bill. You're not cheap. You're rude. Thank you. All right. I'm both. Just kidding. Okay. I'm Sean Copeland, your Hollywood Outsider. Let's take a midnight train to Georgia, shall we? Gladys Knight, turning 82 today.

0: Come on. Love starting our day with Gladys Knight. It's the Sean Show on B105.7. And to you, I say good morning.
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0: I love my boss, Boss Man David. I would like to spend time with him even if my job didn't require it. Best boss I've ever had. But he doesn't hand out compliments very willy-nilly. And that's okay. I just learned last week that Trial by Text is his favorite segment on The Sean Show. So we're going to stop doing it. Just kidding. Also, here's another one. JB on the text, 317-681-1057, says, Sean, I take a lot of Ubers, and I hear B in a lot of Ubers. Uber drivers really like B105. And he says, I had this gangster-looking kid last Thursday. Now, gangster-looking kid, I don't know what that means. Does that mean the kid's dressed like Tony Soprano, smoking a cigar while driving? Because that's my favorite gangster. Anyway, gangster-looking kid this morning, he said, but you could really tell he was into Trial by Text. Well, good morning to that Tony Soprano-looking Uber driver. Got a case queued up and ready to go for you. A grandmother is on trial after she said something to her daughter. Was this grandmother out of line for saying something to her daughter? Or are you going to support the daughter? Well, that's what it's all about, judging people in an official capacity. Trial by Text, this morning's case is next. It is May in Indy, which means everything is moving fast. The cars, the crowds, the energy. 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It's Sean Copeland. 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
0: All rise, the Honorable Judge Sean Copeland presiding. Thank you. Take your seats. By the way, I'm running a little bit late this morning, just looking at the clock. You're not. I mean, you might be as well, but trial by text a few minutes late here. A grandmother is on trial after telling her daughter she will not be providing free childcare this summer for her grandkids. The daughter just kind of assumed grandma would watch the kids during summer break while she worked, but grandma says she's already raised her children. She's retired, and she's got plans of her own. This summer, she loves her grandkids. She enjoys spending time with them, and she helps out occasionally, but she doesn't want her retirement to become a full-time babysitting job. The daughter feels hurt and abandoned, arguing that the family should help family and that, you know, childcare costs are so overwhelming. Grandma says she never agreed to be the summer daycare provider and she shouldn't be guilted into giving up her own time. So what say you on the text? Who's guilty? Grandma for refusing to watch the kids all summer? Daughter for expecting free childcare and treating grandma's retirement as available labor? 317-681-1057. Hit me on the text. 681-1057. I'll be back with your verdict next.
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0: 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It's Sean's Trial by Text on B105.7.
1: All right, this court will come to order a grandmother on trial after refusing to provide full-time free childcare to her grandkids this summer. Her daughter assumed grandma would watch the kids while she worked. Grandma says she's retired. She's already raised her kids. She doesn't want retirement to become a full-time daycare job. She'll help out when she can. Daughter says family should help family and childcare is too expensive. What do you say on the text? Who's guilty? Grandma for refusing to watch the grandkids all summer? Daughter for expecting free childcare? Let me swear you in as a juror on the text. Please raise your right hand. Repeat after me. I swear by the moon and the stars in the sky, I'll be there. Barb the Cocktail Queen at 317-681-1057 says, go, Grandma. Sarah from Noblesville says she's with Grandma. Donna the Wine Queen, that's Barb's sister, says, I never expected my mom to watch my kids any more than my daughter expects me to watch hers. Happy to help out in crisis, but it's not how I want to spend my entire summer. Marty from Pike Township says, a daughter is wrong for assuming. That's a good point. Sherry from Lebanon, good for grandma. It's different being asked versus being expected. Yes. Todd, again, shame on the mom for assuming. I love my grandkids too, but don't auto-lock me in. I've still got a life of my own. Julia L., same thing. The expectation is wrong. First-time texter says the daughter should not assume. I sense a theme here. I agree with grandma. This is Christy from Lawrence. I agree with grandma. I've raised my children. Now it's my turn to live my life. Ooh, this is from Allie and Grandma. Grandma says, watch them for as long as you can. One day they're not going to need to be watched anymore. First time texter, 2523, says, I think grandma should watch the grandkids. It's only for the summer. It's not going to be forever. These little ones grow up too fast. I resist or reject your use of the word should. Grandma should not watch the kids. Grandma should do whatever the hell she wants. She should help out as she's able. If grandma wants to watch the kids all summer, fantastic. We don't have a problem. But this one wants a little bit more balance in her life. Isn't she entitled to that? Molly from East Castleton / South Geist. Never heard anybody describe their part of town of that. She says, trial by text, Sean, Bobby Flay is cheap. Okay, well, that's from a different segment earlier in the show. All right, here's the verdict, and I think most of the jury is with us on this. Occasional babysitting is reasonable to expect from family. Totally reasonable. But expecting an entire summer of childcare without a clear agreement? That, I believe, is where the daughter crossed the line, and it's why I'm ruling against her. Now get out of my courtroom.
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0: 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I know we just wrapped up trial by text. We've got even more and different texts to get to.
1: Let's talk about text, baby. Let's talk about you and me. Let's talk about all the good things and the bad things that may be. Let's talk about texts. Let's talk about texts. Let's talk about texts. Let's talk about texts.
0: I was talking yesterday about how you used to be able to work in retail and have a life. Like, my friend's mom growing up worked at Sears. And I don't even think she was a manager. And, like, they weren't living high on the hog, but they got to go on vacation once a year. They paid all their bills, helped send their kids to college. And now, hard to imagine doing all that on a retail job. Pat says, Sean, 317-681-1057, preach it. Well, thank you, Pat. I will. What does our world come to? I work retail, and I see it every day with my team. When I tell my bosses that turnover is bad because the people can't survive on what they're being paid, I get brushed off. It's not about the money, they say. And she says, come live in my world for a while. They're so disconnected. Yeah, of course it's about the money. Especially in something like retail, you're not doing that for the love of the game. Let me tell you about it. We do a lot of our HR department here. They're probably not listening. They're in another city. But we do a lot of like, let's talk about our strengths at work and how to apply our strengths and, you know, be good employees. Listen, here's what people want. They want decent pay, they want a decent boss, and they want a decent level of security in their job. That's it. And most jobs, sadly, are providing none of the three. 317-681-1057, you want to text and join this year program.

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0: Happy National Hamburger Day, not National Cheeseburger Day. Is that a separate day? I don't know. Are you ever just going in on a hamburger? Almost always doing a cheeseburger. Burger Bill on the text. I mean, that's his nickname for Pete's sake. We got to listen to what he has to say on National Hamburger Day. I mentioned earlier in the show that my two favorite burgers in town, I think this is right. I'm not a big burger guy. We really should talk to my husband, Andy. He could eat a burger every day the rest of his life and die a premature death, but he would enjoy it. I don't know. I don't go in on burgers that much. However, my two favorites in town are California Burger and Working Man's Friend. If you've never been to either, get them on your list. Burger Bill said, Sean, you just mentioned the two places that seem to always get good local marks. Well, yeah, man, I know my stuff. Burger Bill, what you got? Your favorite burgers? He says, chain burger. My favorite chain burger is Freddy's. I've been to Freddy's one time, and I remember I got a massive onion piece. Like, it was thick and raw and bitey, and it ruined the burger. I haven't been back, so they just chopped their onion smaller. Oh, and then his favorite local place? One of mine, Working Man's Friend. Thank you, Burger Bill.

0: It is off to work we go. It's the Sean Show on B105.7. Going to start the No Repeat Workday with the All Music Hour. Also ahead, we're going to learn some stuff together. Hope that's all right. Little Sean Show edition of The More You Know. How many push-ups do you think you could do in a row? We're going to talk about that. We're going to talk about shrinking friendship circles and a new weight loss drug that works differently than, say, Wegovy or Zepbound. This one doesn't curb your appetite. What it does instead. That and more. The More You Know. Next.
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helping your health. Socializing is important, of course, right? But new research finds older monkeys have fewer social connections because they're less likely to catch infectious diseases, right? That makes sense. You're exposed to fewer people or monkeys, then you're going to be exposed to fewer germs. Scientists say it may help explain why humans also tend to become more selective about friendships with age. It's kind of wired up in us. Yeah, I am a big quality over quantity guy, not just with friendships, but with most everything in my life. We have a lot of acquaintances. Andy would say we have a lot of friends. My husband, Andy, though, maybe this is the Canadian in him versus my cynical American spirit. If you have met Andy one time, you're his friend. If you met him twice, you're his dear, dear friend. For me, I'm like, I don't know, man. I'm more selective with how I use that. We have a lot of acquaintances, only a handful of friends. I define friend as in two ways. The super serious way I define a friend is someone who you can count on when the wheels come flying off your life. And then secondly, I consider a friend somebody who can get in your refrigerator without permission. Fridge rights. You know, I'm just making this part up, but I also wonder if it might be that as you get older, you realize you don't have as much time as you once did. And so you want to be extra judicious about who you choose to spend your time with. Scientists are working on a potential new weight loss drug that helped animals stay skinny even when they ate whatever. Oh, man. So Ozempic-style drugs slow your digestion, help you feel full longer, which reduces your appetite. But these new drugs appears to change or even boost how the body burns energy and processes fat. Basically, these animals were fed a bunch of high fat, terrible stuff, and they still stayed skinny. That is interesting, but you know, you can be skinny and unhealthy too, right? If you're just eating Cheetos all day, I guess. Finally, a Harvard study of more than 1,100 middle-aged men found that those who could do 40 or more push-ups in a row had a 96% lower risk of dying from heart disease over the next decade when compared to people who could do fewer than 10. So if you're a middle-aged man, present, and you can do 40 push-ups in a row, you are 96% less likely to die of heart disease than people who could do less than 10. Okay, can you fire up that workout music, producer JoJo? Thank you. All right, I'm going to get down on the floor here and see how many push-ups I can do in a row. Let's try this. I'm not a big push-up guy. Okay, here we go. 1, 2, 3, 4, 5, 6, 7, 8, 9, 10, 11, 12. All right, listen. This is silly. This is silly. It's silly because could I do more than 10? Yes. Could I maybe get to 20? Yes. Could I maybe even get to 25? Probably. But there's no way that I'm making it to 40 push-ups. And I'm in decent shape. Round is a shape. All right, that's the more you know. I am a little out of breath.

I am a lover of true crime. Maybe you are too. I'm always looking for the next, what's my next true crime case I'm going to get involved in, whatever. Well, I've got a couple of true crime things I want to recommend to you that I've watched just this week. They're good. We'll tell you what they are, where to watch them, and more in this morning's Hollywood Outsider Report, coming up in two songs. It is The Sean Show on B105.7. Thursday, a.k.a. Baby Friday, 62 downtown. We're going for a sunny high around 80.

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1: The only time I've ever resigned from a job is when I've had another one queued up and ready to go. You know, it's never been just like, I can't take this anymore. I'm out of here. I've come close, but never done that. This would be enough to make me do that. Dutton Ranch. It's the new Yellowstone spinoff series on Paramount Plus, and it's doing gangbusters. There are so many rattlesnakes where they are filming this in West Texas. They've hired professional snake wranglers to be on the set in 8 months of filming. This is crazy. In 8 months of filming, they have caught 3,400 snakes.
2: Nope. I'm out.
1: Here is my resignation. No thanks, Tom Hanks. Can you even imagine? And these are rattlesnakes, too. They're not just, you know, your friendly backyard black snake or whatever, like, mess you up. You watch anything on Amazon Prime? I had not until recently. They've got a new romantic drama, Off Campus, that is doing really well, like 36 million viewers within the first 12 days of streaming, which is some kind of record for Amazon Prime. The show Off Campus is about college hockey players. Are they gay and making out? Are you guys trying to ride on the heated rivalry coattails here? The Amazon Prime show we just finished for my fellow true crime people, although this is not true crime, it's scripted obviously, but it's called Scarpetta on Amazon Prime. Scarpetta. It is a murder mystery type deal starring Nicole Kidman. There's a lot of scenes in the show where she's fighting with her husband. And I thought, I wonder if Keith Urban is watching this and thinking like, man, that's not even acting. That's just how she, you know what I mean? Like, what would it be like to be in a marital fight with Nicole Kidman? He would know. Scarpetta is a great show. A cliffhanger on season one. I immediately Googled, is there going to be a season two? Yes, but not for like a year and a half. Oh, man. These are true crime shows I want to recommend to you. The Crash on Netflix. This is about a wild case out of Ohio. I think the jury got it right. And then The Nightmare Upstairs on Hulu. We just watched that this week. Judicial system did not quite get this one right, I think. The Nightmare Upstairs on Hulu. The Crash on Netflix. Again, if you miss any of these shows I'm recommending, you want me to hit you with them, text me, 317-681-1057. I will reply back. All right. Is that enough? Is that enough Hollywood Outsider? Have you had enough?
3: Uh-huh.
1: Oh, good. All right. I am Sean, your Hollywood Outsider. A couple of musicians have birthdays today. Colby Calais turning 41, 40 wonderful. Gladys Knight's 82. John Fogerty, how's this for a throwback? CCR lead singer, 79 today.

How's that for a throwback Thursday? CCR, and it's John Fogerty's birthday, which gave me reason to play it. It's the Sean Show on B105.7. Right after Alex Warren, going to tell you the exact time to listen to win $500 today with B's Big Bucks. They say

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0: 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Limit one per person. My two questions for you. Where are your favorite burgers in town? And secondly, is there a food that's so ubiquitous you feel like everybody has had this food but you? Because I introduced my friend Mark. I gave him his first ever cheeseburger just a couple of years ago. Now, Mark will admit he has a very limited palate. But I'm like, really? You've never been curious about putting cheese on a burger? He likes cheese and other things. You've never been curious about putting cheese on? He's like, nope, never really even occurred to me. I'm like, wow. You gotta try it, man. And he did. And he was like, okay. But he went back to just burgers. Isn't that crazy? To me, if there's no cheese on it, it's like, what is even the point? 317-681-1057. You want to share with me your favorite burger in town? I think for my money, it's California Burger or Working Man's Friend.

Speaking of cheese, and we were, it is the Sean Show on B105.7. Got a text here from Barb the Cocktail Queen, and she says, hold on a second, let me find it. Where did I put it? There it is. She says, Sean, I wanted to comment on the cheese obsession. Yeah, we had a thing that said that 56% of Americans are obsessed with cheese. 16% of Americans say they are eating cheese, quote, constantly. I mean, don't do it constantly. Anyway, Barb says, Sean, several weeks, maybe even months ago, you were talking about how you need to rinse your shredded cheese because of the preservatives. I'm not doing it, but chefs say if you rinse your shredded cheese, it will melt better and taste better. She says, well, I finally broke down, got a cheese grater. I'm now grating my own cheese. She says, if you only ate fresh grated cheese and not the pre-shredded crap from the store, you, my friend, would also be cheese obsessed. I like cheese. I don't know if I'm obsessed. And I appreciate Nicholas from Brownsburg who says, Sean, it sounds like Barb the Cocktail Queen is trying to make America great again. That's G-R-A-T-E. Make America great cheese again.

I bet you didn't know this. I sure didn't. That we've got a designer, a clothing designer who has designed clothes for people like Lil Nas X and Post Malone, who is from right here in Indy. And he's got his own exhibit kicking off of the Idol Jorg. It's the Sean Show on B105.7. The exhibit is called Cowboy Couture. Fancy cowboy outfits, basically. Which makes sense for the Idol Jorg. Melissa from Irvington on the text, 317-681-1057. She says, Sean, this is wild. When you first mentioned a local designer who made Western wear for Posty and Lil Nas X, I thought, what are the chances that it's someone other than Jerry that fits this description? Yeah, designer Jerry Lee Atwood from Indy. She says, I didn't know he had an exhibit. We were friends. We grew up in Lafayette together. One time I butchered his hair with a Flowbee. Oh, that's a great memory. Well, you ought to look him up. Send him a note. Go see his exhibit at the Idol Jorg. And there's also a new exhibit starting. A lot of museum talk on the program. A new exhibit about cats and dogs at the Indiana State Museum. Why they behave and do the quirky things they do. I got to go see that.

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0: From the B105.7 studios, it's Indy's favorite game. Questions?
1: After she spent an afternoon calling around to make appointments at a bunch of different places, I heard our own Annie Fox talking on her show yesterday about what is the worst part of adulting. She was like, I cannot do this. Well, most places you can make appointments online. I'm trying to think of the last appointment I made that I couldn't make online. And even you can book therapy appointments with me online. Everything's online. Well, we got into this a little bit earlier in the show here on the text, 317-681-1057. The number one answer, of course, across the board, worst part about being an adult is paying bills. Well, yeah, but listen, I grew up poor and struggled to make ends meet for much of my radio career. And now that I do have enough money to pay my bills, I will say that, and a little bit left over, I will say that paying bills is not really that stressful if you have the money to pay bills. So really, I think what you're saying, the worst part of adulting right now is really it's the cost of living. We are sort of pricing ourselves out of existence in many ways. And this, I know that I may be the minority here, but I had a bumpy childhood. And the adults around me, I felt like, you know, weren't always running the show, running our life very effectively. You know what I mean? And so as an adult, I like being an adult because I've got freedom to sort of run my life within reason how I think it ought to be run, you know? 317-681-1057. You want to text Annie or myself what you don't love about adulting?

0: Wrapping up the Sean Show for May 28th, 2026, the year of our Lord, here at B105.7. Thank you for letting me be a small part of your Thursday, aka Baby Friday. What you got going on the rest of the day? It's like a nice day. I got an appointment at Premier Weight Loss. I always look forward to going to see the team there. Nice folks. PWLindy.com. You can join me. I've lost 122 pounds at last check. All right. Annie Fox coming in here next. She is going to try to give you some money less than an hour from now. 10:50 this morning. Annie will call out today's local winning name. And I sure hope it's you. Hear from people all the time who've been listening and playing Beast Big Bucks for years. Thanks for your dedication. Hopefully you'd be listening anyway, but, you know, the money just gives you more reason to do it. All right. Make this the best Thursday, a.k.a. Baby Friday of your life. I will talk to you again tomorrow. Love you. Bye.
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V105.7, where it's all about the variety. How are we feeling on a Thursday? 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

You're home for the No Repeat Workday, Beat 105.7. I know we talked earlier about how we're bummed that the Knicks are in the NBA Finals, and it's like, as a Pacers fan, you can't like the Knicks. You just can't. You can't like them, okay? It's never going to happen. However, did you see Tyrese Haliburton shared a like hype video of him doing his workouts almost a year after he had his injury? Eastern Conference better be on the lookout, because he is coming back on a mission. If you thought he was on a mission after he voted like the most overrated player, imagine what he's going to be like next season.

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1: Someone was asking if Taylor Swift at the Cavs game on the sideline was the most civilian thing she's ever done in her life. And I thought, I mean, I don't know. She goes to other games, right? Just sitting courtside with her fiance, though, seemed pretty normal. Everyone also focusing on him giving or her giving him gum and kind of having an attitude face. I would absolutely hate to be that famous that people are judging how you give your fiance gum.

saw this list of moms giving their sons dating advice, their top tips. Going to share some of them with you, including let yourself fall in love. Just don't believe in love at first sight, but also put in the work to have real love. This one I love, and this is definitely mom advice. Dance, even if you think you stink at it. Because yes, we don't care if you're a good dancer. We just want you to participate. Laugh at yourself. Always a big one that you should know as any person. I like this one though. It says you should always have a choice to be the hero or the villain. And one thing that I learned as an adult that even though you could be the nicest person, you can't control if somebody thinks that you're the villain though. What dating advice would you give to your kids?

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V105.7, where it's all about the variety. We're talking about advice you would give your kids when it comes to dating, because moms have put together this list that they would tell their sons. Things on the list like hold the door always, know that you always have someone to talk to if you need to, say yes to the person who elevates your mind, not just your status. This one comes through on the text line at 317-681-1057, saying if you can't be yourself around a person, they're not your person. Yeah, if you have to like put on an act, not necessarily someone that you should be with long term. Also, you're never going to change somebody. They have to want to change themselves.

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Are there words that no matter how old you get, you still can't spell them? Because Michael is one of those names for me that I always flip-flop the A and the E every single time. And every single time I second-guess myself as I'm spelling it out. And I know too many people named Michael. It's Annie. I hope you're having a great Thursday. Let's get you some Alicia Keys on B.

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I've been telling myself I need to stop eating out, but I just had a friend come up and say, hey, before work, do you want to go ahead and get an empanada for breakfast? And I thought, yeah, I'll do that. But tell me why. I knew I was coming in here in the studio, and I ordered a spinach and feta empanada, and then a berry smoothie. So I need floss in the worst way. But shout out to Chronic Coffee downtown. Pretty good stuff if you're looking to try something. It's B105.7.

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I heard Sean say this on the Sean Show this week, that every time he looks at a Love's Travel Stop, he thinks about Teddy Swims now because of Teddy's story. The first time he heard his song on the radio, he was having some tummy issues at a Love's Travel Stop. And I stopped at one over the weekend, and I did think of Teddy while I was in there. It's B 105.7.

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Are we on summer break yet? Kids still in school? Where do we stand? It's B105.7, where it's all about the variety with Annie. If you're already exhausted, one, I don't judge, but two, I've got the ultimate exhausted parent cheat sheet for the summer coming up. 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

Your home for the No Repeat Workday, B105.7 with Annie. If you're already exhausted thinking about summer and having the kids home, here's a little cheat sheet for you. According to parents, they put this up online. They said, afternoon half-day summer camps help you out a little bit. Splash pads, always a good idea. Look for free fun. A lot of different places have like movies in the park or different festivals going on. Picnic dinners. Don't want to put together a big dinner? We're having a picnic. Let's go outside and eat some sandwiches. Makes everything so much easier. And said, don't forget, it's okay to have DND days. Do nothing days.

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I'm always so fascinated when I see stories about people celebrating big birthdays. So this woman in Delaware just celebrated her 108th birthday by going to renew her driver's license. She passed. That means she's good to go till she leaves 115. Then she got to go back and take the test again. But Susan says that the reason why she is where she is now is because she never stops moving. She says that her family keeps her young, and she's never going to give up driving until they make her.

Have you got a chance to watch Dutton Ranch, one of the spinoffs of Yellowstone? Just had his first two episodes debut on Paramount Plus and setting the record for a series launch. 12.9 million viewers within the first 7 days of it dropping on streaming. I forgot that they did this one. I know they had, what is the other one? Marshalls, that is also a spinoff of Yellowstone. But is it just continuing to prove no matter what Taylor Sheridan does? Like, he's got the Madison that had a bunch of streaming stuff. I watched the first two episodes, gave up on that one. Landman, which I'm hooked on as well. Least

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I was talking about how I had a chance to check out Chronic Coffee and Smoothies downtown Indy before the show today. I made the mistake of getting the spinach empanada, which was delicious. That wasn't a mistake. Spinach is a mistake always. But I also got like this berry peanut butter smoothie, and I keep talking and accidentally like choking on little seeds that even though I floss my teeth, they just keep being the gift that keeps on giving, you know? So be careful what you're eating for lunch today if you have to go back into the office. That is my advice for you. You're welcome. 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

So our studios are in a building with a bunch of other radio stations, our sister stations, as we call them. And in one of the studios this morning, I was walking to the bathroom, and out of the corner of my eye, this giant face was staring at me, and it scared me. I jumped back, and I realized they have cardboard cutout heads of their DJs inside the studio, and I thought, one, I thought it was like the biggest headed person I've ever seen in my life, but I should not be that scared over the littlest things, you know? It's B105.7 with Annie. Thanks for hanging out with me.

Did you know that it's Pet Anxiety Awareness Month? I didn't know this was a thing. It's B105.7. My dog Yeji, though, is the queen of anxiety. Anything out of her normal scheduled routine, it's not good. Not good for her. And like every week we've done something out of her routine. So she's been having a rough month, and I just thought about it. This weekend we're leaving to go to Canada for a couple days, my husband and I, for anniversary, and she's going to have to stay at my parents' house. And I'm like, oh gosh, her stress level is, it ain't right.

Make sure you are listening to the Sean Show, your chance to win tough trivia. Get you in the drawing for a lot of cool stuff. 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B1057.com. One of these that I was guilty of this week. Gen Zers say they regularly have arguments here in the car. The answer. It depends if somebody's trying to tell me how I'm doing driving. Then there will be arguments in the car.

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2: Hey, it's Annie Fox, and I'm going to take a second, get a little serious. 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

We've got Bruno Mars in town the day before my birthday in September. Lucas Oil Stadium. It's Annie B105.7. He's already played some of the tour stops for this tour that's coming in September, and he's already gotten noise complaints in a couple of the cities because he's played past whatever their curfew is. Does that exist if you're playing indoors at Lucas Oil Stadium? Like, do we have to worry about a noise curfew in Indy? I'm asking out loud because I honestly have no idea.

0: Variety like your favorite casserole. A little bit of this, a dash of that, and somehow perfect.
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0: 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It's all about the variety.

Taylor Swift, who is engaged, of course, famously to Travis Kelce. It's B105.7. He was talking in a new interview saying one of his favorite things to do is to take his fiance back to Cleveland, back to his hometown area, and get to show her all the different things that he loves. Says that it's so nice to finally have someone that he could bring into his life and be proud about it. And that's how you should describe love. Everyone always asks, like, how do you know? If you can be yourself around someone, always a good sign. It's B105.7. Shut up!

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B105.7 with Annie. Leaving for vacation this weekend with my husband. We're doing a short trip to Canada. And I keep forgetting. I meant to ask Sean a bunch of travel tips because his husband, Andy, from Canada. And I think we're going to one of the places either that they've been and they love. I can't remember. This is why my memory is so bad. I'm writing myself a note to ask him about this tomorrow. And please hold me accountable if I don't. I just need to start packing. I'm the last minute packing of all time. I've started making myself a list. So far on the list, I have hiking boots. What else should be on that list?

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Thanks for hanging out. Bees Bay Bucks already called for the day. Don't worry, Sean, tomorrow morning, 8:50, going to tell you next time you can win some free money. Only local winners. I hope whatever you're up to this Thursday, it is a great day for you. And we are so close to Friday. I'll see you later. Everybody.

0: 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It's Nick Jordan. It feels good to be back. The weather is beautiful outside. I'm happy to be here. Hope you missed me. I was in England for a week with my girlfriend Amy. Her little brother was getting married. And I'll tell you what, it feels good being back. I was over there and they just kept looking at me like I couldn't read. Like,
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0: 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I'm trying to quit Zyns, you know, the little nicotine pouches you put in your lip. I'm trying to quit it. Today's first day, so if I seem
3: a little grouchy,
0: that's what it is. But for like $40, I bought a roll of five of these like mock Zyns. They're called Yippies. They only have caffeine in them, no nicotine, so supposedly gonna help. But who knows? What's something you bought that's like under $100 that genuinely improved your life? Let me know. 317-681-1057.

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You're going to be able to understand what your pets are saying pretty soon. It's B105.7. There's a startup company that has built an AI collar that translates barks and meows into full sentences with, they say, 95% accuracy, and it costs a little over $100. 10,000 people have already pre-ordered it. I hope it works, but also it's going to be weird if it does. Can you imagine walking down the street, someone's dog looks up at you and goes, "Wow, look at how bald that guy is." Now I got to get a fight with someone's dog.

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1: Want to know what's something you bought for $100 or less that genuinely improved your life? 317-681-1057. Maria texted in and said, my air fryer. I feel like a chef now. Air fryers are nice. As soon as you get one, like, first air fryer I got was 3 years ago, and you get a couple recipes off social media on how to cook some easy stuff, and you're like, wait a second, why is the Food Network not calling me up to do a TV show?

0: 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Science is actually backing you up.
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0: Wanted to know, what's something you bought for $100 or less that genuinely improved your life? 317-681-1057. I bought, it was like $40 for five rolls of these fake Zins, fake nicotine pouches, because I'm trying to quit. They're called Yippies, and they just have caffeine in them, so
3: I'm up!
0: But I haven't had nicotine, so I'm grouchy. What's something you got that was $100 or less that genuinely improved your life? 317-681-1057. Let me know. Hey, yeah.

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0: Because I gotta have faith. I gotta have faith. Because I gotta have faith. I gotta have faith.
1: Have you ever wanted to be really good at basketball but didn't feel like putting in the work to be good at basketball? It's B105.7. Elon Musk says that his Neuralink will let users download an NBA player's jump shot into muscle memory by 2028. So you won't even have to practice. You can just go put a brain chip in your head and you'll be shooting like Steph Curry in no time. That seems smart, right? Until somebody hacks your system and you get the Shea Gilgeous-Alexander flop package thrown in. You just keep falling down every time someone breathes on you or the wind blows. I mean, come on. Can he not play?

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0: 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We have strong opinions about stuff that's not true most of the time, according to new research. It may take only about 5 social media posts for people to start forming strong opinions online, even if the information turns out to be false. That's pretty much everything my dad reads on social media and then wants to tell me about.
1: Did you know that the moon was made out of cheese?
0: No, it's not.
1: Well, I saw it on the internet, so yes, it is.
0: All right. Just don't believe anything you see on the internet.

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0: Want to know what's something you bought for $100 or less that genuinely improved your life? 317-681-1057. Alyssa texted in and said, my electric toothbrush. It's legit life-changing. Do you think when electric toothbrushes came out, people talked about them like the same way we talk about AI now?
3: Oh, what? You mean you can't even move your hand around to brush your teeth by yourself? You need a battery to do it? Come on.

0: All about the variety, B105.7. It's Nick Jordan. We got one more hour to get through, and then the Thursday workday's done. And then it's basically the weekend, because, come on, who are we kidding? Not getting any work done on a Friday. I'm just joking to all the bosses and managers out there. I know they're thinking,
1: we got to be focusing on Q3.
0: Yeah, whatever. I got your college useless knowledge and smile file on the way on B.

0: 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What do you say we learn something?
1: It's Nick Jordan's College of Useless Knowledge.
2: Well, actually, the super fascinating part about it is
3: nobody cares.
0: Have you ever wondered how far away your pet can smell you?
4: No, of course not. We have jobs and responsibilities.
0: Okay, I didn't expect such a crazy reaction to that. But if you are wondering, cats can smell you from about a tenth of a mile away, and dogs can smell you from about 1.24 miles away. Which leads me to believe that cutting the cheese in front of your pet should be considered animal cruelty. Like, if one really smells and you do it close to them, they can normally smell you from a mile away, and you're doing that right up close to the nose? Come on.

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0: Hey, hold on a second. It has a happy ending. 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
0: Want to know what's something you bought for $100 or less that changed your life? 317-681-1057. Nate says a portable car jump starter. One of those things like when your battery's dead, you just keep it in the car. Boop, boop, boop. That's nice. That is good. I feel like if it was happening that much, could have just skipped buying the portable car jumper and just got a new battery. I think they're like the same price, right? I don't know. Shout out to you, Nate.

All about the variety, B105.7. It's Nick Jordan. We've made it through the Thursday workday. This is a happy time. You're going home. You're hopefully focusing on the road. I can't tell you how irritated I get when traffic happens and you get to the front of the traffic and it's just because there was a fender bender. Somebody wasn't paying attention. Get off your phone. Drive. That's your dumb dumb of the day coming up after Phil Collins.

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0: 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So the two ways this could work is you could get on Spotify and go on their AI thing and be like, oh, I want to hear a new Phil Collins song and type it up. And that could be the remix of the song, which, why are you doing that? You know, just the whole point of liking an artist and wanting to hear what they're talking about is actually listening to the artist. Or you could do the cover, like if you want to be on a Phil Collins song, then you could just type into their AI thing and be like, hey, imagine if I was on this song singing with Phil Collins, and it'll do it. But then also, what's the point? Just you could go do that. Go find the end of a Phil Collins song. Write a verse. Do it. What's the point of just typing it up? It's like making a daydream real, but you're not doing it.

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It's Nick Jordan. We're getting real close to being able to understand our pets. There's a new startup company that's built an AI collar that translates barks and meows into full sentences with 95% accuracy, according to them. How would they know? There's no baseline. I think that could be cool, you know? It's just going to hurt my feelings when I'm walking down the street and somebody's golden retriever goes, "Wow, look how bald that guy is."

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105.7. 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It's National Burger Day, so if you're driving home wondering what you should get for dinner, go get a Boyga at Steak and Shake. 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

0: All about the variety, B105.7. It's Nick Jordan. We are so close to the weekend. Just got one more day of work to get through. And one more song to get through before we get to the smile file.
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0: In Atlanta, an animal shelter caught on fire, and before firefighters could even get there, a homeless man ran in the burning building and pulled out all the cats and dogs and got them out all safely. And then everybody heard about this story, started a GoFundMe for the guy, and got him over $58,000, which is nice. It just kind of, you know, stinks that you have to basically turn into an Avenger and run into a burning building to get some money. But the good news is all the animals were safe.

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B105.7. It's Nick Jordan. It's National Burger Day. I heard Annie talking about this morning. The number one ranked chain restaurant burger is from Buffalo Wild Wings. I got to be honest, I don't think I've ever had a burger from B-Dubs. Never even thought I'd have a burger from B-Dubs, but now I got to go do it because it's ranked number one.

All about the variety, B105.7. It's Nick Jordan. If you think all new music sounds the same, you're not old and grouchy. Science is backing you up. According to a new research, modern music has become far more repetitive and simplified compared to older generations of music. There you go.

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All about the variety. B105.7. It's Nick Jordan. I'm getting out of here. I got to go down to the Wit Theater. Got a comedy show there tonight at 8 o'clock. Come by. It's fun. If not, I'll see you tomorrow.

0: It's all about the variety. B105.7. Hi, it's Eric Garns. Thursday, the day to celebrate food. It's National Brisket Day. Sounds good to me.
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1: 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Taylor Swift, of course, engaged to marry Travis Kelce. That's going to be happening, according to reports, July 3rd in New York City. But there's some controversy because guests who've been invited have been told they cannot bring anyone with them. They'll have to come alone. And they're, like, refusing to attend, many of them.

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1: Well, turned out to be a pretty nice day today. Enjoying the sun. You're with Eric on B105.7. It's all about the variety. Overnight, about 55. More sun tomorrow. A little bit cooler. About 78, but still nice spring, summer-like temperatures. Should be sunny for the most part through the rest of the week, which is good news. 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

It's all about the variety. B105.7, well, the Fever, they're playing tonight in Golden State. Late game, not until 10, as they'll take on Golden State Valkyries. 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